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1: Praise the Lord, everybody. 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
0: Everybody say that with me. God's got a blessing.
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0: 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Left
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0: 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Also, don't miss my pick hits of the week, Monday Motivational Moment, the Light Lunch at Noon, along with the Grub Plug of the Day, interviews, exaltation, and of course, did I say the best in gospel music? 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

0: 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Let's go.
1: In this life, you will have trouble. You can't avoid it. 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
2: Because of all the emails and the letters and the phone calls we received of you telling us how you were encouraged from the struggle is over. 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So I got some old young people. Butterfly praises. 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

0: That was Joanne Rosario with the song Still on the Throne. And before that, you heard Whitney Houston with I Can Go to the Rock. But right now, I'm going to take a break. But don't you go anywhere, because I've got some great music that you want to hear. You really do. So stick and stay. More of the new Donnie McClurkin Show to go right after this.
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13: 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There's been an accident on I-40 heading westbound at Rock Quarry Road. We're also seeing single-line traffic in alternating directions on Creedmoor between 540 and Norwood. And just be aware of some construction work on Blue Ridge Road between Western Boulevard and Hillsborough Street. 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
16: Good morning. Happening today, jury selection begins in the long-awaited trial in the murder of Faith Hetchbeth. The body of the UNC student was found in her off-campus apartment back in 2012. Miguel Salguero Olivares was arrested and charged in the case back in 2021. WRAL will have a crew in the courtroom. Look for updates on air, online, and in the WRAL news app. Part of NC-12 and the Outer Banks closed this morning after a powerful nor'easter making its way up the East Coast. Parts of the road are damaged due to flooding near P Island. The closure extends from Bass Knight Bridge to Rodanthe. Crews are building a protective dune before building a temporary road. Emergency ferry services are helping to get people off the barrier islands. Meteorologist Elizabeth Gardner says our stretch of pleasant weather continues today. Early morning temperatures start about in the 50-degree mark, but temperatures rise steadily into the upper 70s to near 80s later today. I'm Ken Smith in the WRAL Newsroom. 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
2: Heading south on Durham Freeway, we're seeing some heavy traffic between Cornwallis and I-40, as well as between 885 and Ellis Road. Just beware of a crash on Falls of Neuse Road and Old Wake Forest Road. Some delays heading west on 40 between Gorman Street and Highway 1, as well as a wreck on 40 westbound and at Rock Quarry Road. For Get Up Mornings with Erica Campbell, I'm Elena Vegso.
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5: 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Who do we have today?
6: Good morning. This is Philip Frazier calling from the nation's capital on this Miracle Marvelous Monday. My birthday shout-out are for the following. All of these individuals celebrated their birthday on September the 26th. Two former students of mine from Riverton Elementary School, Sierra LaFay and Erica, last name I can't remember. My brother beloved from the Tennessee Baptist Church, Darren Greenwich. A classmate of mine from Woodrow Wilson Tigers, class of 1990, Manone Butler. And a class, a co-worker of mine at the Dorothy Height Elementary School, Amanda Gherkin. And finally, yours truly celebrated our birthday on September the 26th. And today, yes, today, and happy belated birthday, happy belated birthday to Deacon Alexander Yule, who's 94 years young from the Tennessee Baptist Church, and Deaconess Maddie Lipscomb, who also celebrates their birthday on September the 22nd. Seven, happy birthday, one and all. God loves you, and so do I. I wish you many, many more.
7: Good morning, everybody. This is Vanita Banger, calling from Hollisville, North Carolina. And I'm saying happy, happy birthday to my nephew, Vernon, and to my friend, Travis Ryder. Guys, I love you, but God loves you more. And get up, church. We're going to stomp the devil in the ground today, and we're going to be in church. And I love y'all, everybody. I mean, everybody have a blessed day today. Uh-huh.
8: Hey, good morning, Brother Reggie from D.C. Yeah. Deacon Homie from the Get Up Church. Good morning, everyone. First of all, I'd like to give a birthday shout out to my Lord and Savior, Jesus Christ, because every day is his birthday. And to my mother, Fatima Wilkins, who was born on September 8th and went home on September 9th at 82 years old. And all the members at Second St. Paul Baptist Church, September babies, happy birthday. And thanks for showing up for my mother, Fatima Wilkins. Last Thursday. God be the glory. Good morning. Vito, give me something real good today. Love y'all.
9: Good morning. My name is Karen Payton. I'm calling from New Orleans, Louisiana. And I would like to give a birthday shout out to my big sister, Wanda Payton. Her birthday was September the 14th. And I also would like to give a birthday shout out to myself. My birthday was September the 12th. And I also would like to give a shout-out birthday to my cousin, Donna. Her birthday was September the 23rd. Have a blessed day, and everybody be in blessings and prayers. Thank you.
10: Good morning. My name is Sheila Harris, and I'm calling from Pittsboro, North Carolina. And I'm calling to wish Olivia Harrington a happy birthday. Love you, Olivia. Thank you.
5: Well, happy birthday, everybody, and thank you so much for sharing your birthday love with us. We appreciate you. Do we have any more birthdays in the Get Up Church? Go ahead, Javante.
11: Oh, I have my daughter, my middle daughter, Zoe. Her birthday was on September 16th, and she turned 10, so happy birthday to Zoe.
5: Nice.
11: My dad turned 60 on the 18th, and my godmom, Mina Buckner, she turned her age on the 26th, like Saturday. So, yeah.
5: All right, be smart, black woman. Don't play. Go ahead,
11: that's
5: Cheryl.
11: Right.
5: What about you?
12: Lady Sonia Brownlee, happy birthday to her.
5: That's very nice. Y'all stick around. We've got more with my guest co-host.
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5: More to come on Get Up Mornings with me, Erica Campbell, but first, traffic.
31: This traffic update is brought to you by Hardee's 2-for-5 breakfast menu. Heading south on Durham Freeway, we're seeing some heavy traffic between Cornwallis and I-40, as well as between 885 and Ellis Road. Beware of a crash on Falls of News Road and Old Wake Forest Road. Some delays heading west on 40 between Gorman Street and Highway 1, as well as a wreck on 40 westbound at Rock Quarry Road. For Get Up Mornings with Erica Campbell, I'm Elena Vegso.
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2: Good morning. Parts of NC-12 and the Outer Banks are closed this morning after a powerful nor'easter making its way up the East Coast. Parts of the road are damaged due to flooding near Pea Island. The closure extends from the Bastnight Bridge to Redanthe. Crews are building a protective dune before building a temporary road. Emergency ferry services are helping to get people off the barrier islands. While the police are trying to find out who is responsible for breaking into nearly 2 dozen cars at an apartment complex over the weekend, the break-ins happened Sunday morning at the Claremont at Perry Creek Apartments. Now, these break-ins are just the latest in a series of others reported all across the Triangle. 2 weeks ago, more than 80 vehicles were broken into at hotel parking lots all from Raleigh to Chapel Hill. Meteorologist Elizabeth Gardner says our stretch of pleasant weather continues.

0: Yes, indeed. Come on, Uncle John. I love it. Well, good people, it is time for our weekend in review. And Lord, y'all, my weekend was full. Okay, so Friday, I flew to, where did I fly to? I flew to Tulsa, Oklahoma, to get ready for an event called the Black Wall Street Nation. They had an event just kind of restoring Black Wall Street, the feeling of what that was, the empowerment, the financial wealth that came, you know, with that era and that time, and just overcoming the devastation of it literally being burned to the ground just because it was run by Black people. And so it was a beautiful spirit out there. It was a 3-day weekend curated by my husband and some beautiful people there in Tulsa. And Friday night, it was MC Light and some folks. And Saturday, they had some they had an orchestra there. And then my block was on Sunday. We were super excited about that. No, not on Sunday. Yes, on Sunday. Erica, get your whole life together. I'm catching my breath. It was my block family. So it was Carson Barnes, Lena Bird Miles, and Lisa Page Brooks, and myself. And y'all, it was so, so good. Such an encouragement. I got a chance to hug Prophetess Beverly Todd. That's Mike Todd's mom.
1: Yeah.
2: She's anointed.
0: She's anointed as such a powerful worshiper and prayer warrior. And she came and brought some folks with her. And they prayed over me and laid hands on me. And I'm telling you, God really showed up. It was absolutely amazing. Now, here's the funny thing. I was supposed to be on stage first at 3:00. But I ended up getting on stage at 4:00. Mind you, my flight was 6:46. Okay. Yes. So we don't know who planned the schedule, but that's what ended up happening. But luckily, me and all our friends made our flight. When I tell you, we hit the stage with them in our ears going, "You're 5 minutes. You're 3 minutes. You're 2 minutes. You have 1 minute. Get out." Like, literally, it was like that. But we all made it to the airport in time. Thank you, Jesus. That was my weekend. It was full. How was yours, Javonte?
3: My weekend was incredible. I had a photo shoot. It was not as eventful as yours. But prayerfully, one day I can have those same, you know, tedious journeys in my musical career. Hallelujah. But I had to preach at the church that my wife and I pastored the Wave. Yeah. And so that was eventful because we had communion. And, you know, communion can sometimes be a lot more. Yes. It's an extra service with us. Yes. You know, we just don't give out the condiments when you walk in like a bulletin. So, you know, but it was good. And then my kids, we had homecoming. We did have homecoming. At my children's school, so we had a homecoming, and so all of it was A1. So I enjoyed my weekend.
0: What about you, Cheryl?
1: Well, I was coming off of a wonderful vacation in Negril, Jamaica. That was so amazing. Saturday was literally the day we flew back. My husband and I spent the last few moments on the resort. It was so beautiful. So doing nothing. I had to condition myself. Can you believe that? I had to condition myself to do nothing. And Jamaica seemed like time just stands still. It was like, what time is it now? It's just 10. What? You know what I mean? And so we just had a great time relaxing, and I am rejuvenated. Love that man. 30 years, we celebrated. And then yesterday, of course, is our couples fellowship every fourth Sunday. Excuse me, we do that. And we went to Top Golf, and thank you to Tanya and her husband Steve Loney, who hosted that, and we had a great time. I was telling Javonte, just pouring into each other. So it was a great love weekend, I guess, for me. And so now we're back in the saddle, excited to be back here.
0: One more thing. Comes. There is a new baby in my family. My nephew, Jared Lamar, who is a designer. Ooh. Yes.
1: Yeah.
0: It was baby watch all weekend. So Friday was like, did she have a baby yet? No, we're in the hospital. Saturday, no, we're in the hospital. Sunday, we got the pictures of my brand new niece, Denim. Yes, you know. So there's another baby in my family. Lord Jesus, what is that? 32 nieces and nephews. Y'all pray for me. Stick around. The Erica-ism of the day is on the way. It's Get Up Morning.
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18: Head into Raleigh or Durham this morning. Let's check this traffic out.
19: 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Just be aware of some delays heading east on Highway 70 between Laurel Drive and Miami Boulevard. Taking a look at 440 heading westbound, we are seeing some backup between 64 and Capitol, as well as congestion heading west on 40 between Lake Wheeler Road and Gorman Street. And just be aware of a crash on Rock Quarry Road just south of Raleigh Boulevard. I'm Elena Vegso for Get Up Mornings with Erica Campbell.
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21: Good morning. Part of NT-12 and the Outer Banks closed this morning after a powerful nor'easter making its way up the East Coast. Parts of the road damaged due to flooding near Pea Island. The closure extends from the Bass Knight Bridge to Rodanthe. Crews are building a protective dune before building a temporary road. Emergency ferry services are helping to get people off the barrier islands. NC Current star Ashley Sanchez one step closer to history. She tied the NWSL record last night for most goals in a single season. Sanchez scored her 20th goal last night against the Utah Royals. That was the only goal, though, for the Courage in a 2-1 loss. Now, Sanchez's next shot at the record will be this Friday when the team heads to Seattle to take on the Reign. Meteorologist Elizabeth Gardner says our stretch of pleasant weather continues today. Early morning temperatures start out in the 50s, but temperatures rise steadily into the upper 70s, near 80s later today. I'm Ken Smith in the WRAL Newsroom. 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
5: How's the ride looking on 40, 440, and 540?
15: This traffic update is brought to you by KFC. Expect some backup heading south on Durham Freeway between 885 and 40, and again heading northbound between Cornwallis and TW Alexander. Just be aware of some delays on 440 westbound between 64 and Capitol, as well as heading east on 440 between Ridge Road and Six Forks Road. And for those of you heading west on 40, we're also seeing some backup between Hammond Road and Gorman Street. For Get Up Mornings with Erica Campbell, I'm Elena Vegso.
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8: 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Roy Cooper will stand up to Trump and his Republican allies and put North Carolina families first. 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
13: 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Now here's traffic.
14: This traffic update is brought to you by KFC. Expect some backup heading south on Durham Freeway between 885 and 40, and again heading northbound between Cornwallis and TW Alexander. Just be aware of some delays on 440 westbound between 64 and Capitol, as well as heading east on 440 between Ridge Road and Six Forks Road. And for those of you heading west on 40, we're also seeing some backup between Hammond Road and Gorman Street. For Get Up Mornings with Erica Campbell, I'm Elena Vegso.
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6: Good morning. Happening today, jury selection begins in the long-awaited trial in the murder of Faith Hetspeth. The body of the UNC student was found in her off-campus apartment back in 2012. Miguel Salguero Olivares was arrested and charged in the case back in 2021. WREL will have a crew in the courtroom. Look for updates on air, online, and in the WREL news app. Part of NC-12 and the Outer Banks closed this morning after a powerful nor'easter making its way up the East Coast. Parts of the road are damaged due to flooding near Pea Island. The closure extends from Bastnight Bridge to Rodanthe. Crews are building a protective dune before building a temporary road. Emergency ferry services are helping to get people off the barrier islands. Meteorologist Elizabeth Gardner says our stretch of pleasant weather continues today. Early morning temperatures start about in the 50-degree mark, but temperatures rise steadily into the upper 70s to near 80s later today. I'm Ken Smith in the WREL Newsroom. 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
3: All right, good people. We've got our finance and legacy expert with us today, Janai Thornton. Good morning, Janai.
4: Hey, good morning, Erica. Happy Money Monday.
3: Happy Money Monday. Okay, so the question today is, what should you be doing with your money? Let's jump in and just ask this question. What exactly is FAFSA and who needs to complete it? And when will the 2027-28 form be available?
4: Believe it or not, Erica, financial aid season is here for the next school year. Not this year, but for fall of 2027. And you know, parents are like, ooh, we got some kids back to school. It feels early, but it actually makes sense. Mm-hmm. So the FAFSA is the free application for federal student aid. And any parent or student who is looking for grants, even scholarships, student loans, work study, you have got to complete this form. Now listen, this is important. The forms open October 1st. That's just in a few days.
3: Yes.
4: So we need everybody to lock in and get ready to get the FAFSA completed.
3: Do college students need to fill it out every year, or does it roll over their whole 4 years in school?
4: You must complete it every single year.
3: Okay.
4: And thank you for asking that, because a lot of parents, again, think, ooh, I've done that one time.
3: Mm-hmm.
4: Every year you must complete the form. So this is for our returning students. And this is even for our parents, Erica, who have high school seniors. Even if you don't know where your student may be going to school, you still need to get the FAFSA done as early as possible.
3: Got it. That's great news. That's great news. So where do they go to complete the application, and how do they know the difference between the official and ones that actually try to charge them to, you know, tell them that they can move things through faster?
4: Okay. So the only website that people should use is studentaid.gov. I'm going to say it one more time. Studentaid.gov.
3: Okay. So what should parents and students be doing right now so they're ready to apply as soon as the form becomes available?
4: Okay. So if it were me, I would make sure that, number one, I get myself familiar with the form, because you don't want to get caught off guard when you open up that form. Please, families, be intentional and schedule the time to get it done. I don't want you just trying to squeeze this in between some other stuff that you've got going on. Once you familiarize yourself with the form, then you'll know, do I need to pull any documents? What do I need to do? Now, the good thing about the FAFSA, Erica, is this. It can automatically pull in your tax return information, because you'll be using your 2025 tax return for the 2027-28 school year. So that information can get downloaded in automatically. So again, schedule the time so you can have some uninterrupted time to get these forms done.
3: You always encourage parents to get their kids involved in the process. Why is this important, that a student isn't just sitting on the sidelines while mom and dad do everything?
4: I tell parents all the time, listen, the degree will have your child's name on it, not yours. And I need students to have some skin in the game. This is their education.
3: Yes.
4: They need to understand what is required. We deprive our children from the opportunity to learn how to take care of business when we just handle things, versus saying, we're going to collectively sit down as a family to get this thing done. So do not deprive your kids. No cell phones, no Netflix, no nothing. We're going to sit down uninterrupted, and we're going to handle some business.
3: I love it. Janai, thank you so much. Where can our listeners get more information and help with finance and legacy planning?
4: Absolutely. Please reach out to me on social media or my website at Janai Thornton. That's JanaiThornton. Thank you, Erica.
3: You're welcome. All right, guys, stay informed. Stick around. We got more on the way. It's Get Up Mornings.
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8: 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The reality is every generation experiences a technology powerful enough to change society. Transistor radios were replaced by boom boxes. 8-track tapes were replaced by cassettes, cassettes by discs. Landlines were replaced by cell phones. Television was replaced by cable, then satellite. Now everybody is streaming. However, this generation will inherit the first technology that can imitate thought itself. And all of us must decide how we will embrace artificial intelligence. AI is the first technology that will require us to set moral parameters for its usage. We must now decide what AI should be allowed and what should be prohibited. We must decide what happens to creativity, labor, truth, privacy, empathy, and democracy, and who will benefit. What will we require to remain uniquely human?
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3: Let's see how the morning commute is shaping up.
22: 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Just be aware of some delays heading south on Durham Freeway between 885 and Ellis Road. 70 eastbound is also seeing congestion between Laurel Drive and Miami Boulevard. Expect heavy traffic heading west on 440 between Lake Boone Trail and Wade Avenue, as well as some backup heading east on 440 between Ridge Road and Six Forks Road. 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
25: Good morning. Parts of NC-12 and the Outer Banks are closed this morning after a powerful nor'easter making its way up the East Coast. Parts of the road are damaged due to flooding near Pea Island. The closure extends from the Bastnight Bridge to Redanthe. Crews are building a protective dune before building a temporary road. Emergency ferry services are helping to get people off the barrier islands. While the police are trying to find out who is responsible for breaking into nearly 24 cars at an apartment complex over the weekend, the break-ins happened Sunday morning at the Claremont at Perry Creek Apartments. Now, these break-ins are just the latest in a series of others reported all across the Triangle. 2 weeks ago, more than 80 vehicles were broken into at hotel parking lots, all from Raleigh to Chapel Hill. Meteorologist Elizabeth Gardner says our stretch of pleasant weather continues today. Early morning temperatures start out about in the 50-degree mark, but temperatures rise steadily into the upper 70s to near 80s later today. I'm Ken Smith in the WRAL Newsroom. 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
29: Hey, this is Dr. Willie Jolly, and this week we are doing a new series taken from my book, Rich is Good, Wealthy is Better, on the 5 money mindsets. And everybody fits into one of these mindsets. And that is why I'm encouraging people to get the book or get the audio book so they can see where they fit and how to go and grow to the next level. The lowest level money mindset is the one-day mindset. The one-day mindset are people who think day to day. That's it. They are seen every day. You see them every day on a corner with a cardboard box saying, give me enough money to eat today. And they repeat that process every day. What we want to do is help them grow to the next level. And I'm going to talk about that next level tomorrow. This is Dr. Willie Jolly. 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
3: All right, guys. So today we're asking, how do you handle unwanted support? Yeah, those super fans. And I'm not talking about just of celebrities. Some of y'all got some unwanted support. So let's go to the phones and talk to Shelly in New York. Hey, Shelly, what do you do when you get that unwanted support, sis?
4: Well, I was living in the complex, and I was always saying, I never been a neighborly person, but my mom said, you got to know your neighbor. So I would just say hi and bye to this woman. But then one day I came home from work, and my son was in her apartment, and that didn't sit well with me. So I told her. My son at the time was 15. And I said, she said he wasn't home. You wasn't home. I said, so he could, go across the street to the library. No, not just stop talking to her because that didn't sit well with me. And she just kept harassing me. But every time she would, kept yelling things and we would be, outside and it got really bad. So I had to call, the police was called and,
3: wow.
4: Anyway.
3: Prayers up. Thank you for calling today.
5: Yes. Praying for the family.
4: Thank you.
3: God bless you.
4: Bye-bye.
3: Okay.
4: God bless you. Bye.
3: Valencia in Lake Charles is on the line. Hey, Valencia, what do you do with unwanted support?
6: Okay, so first of all, keep your phone fully charged and be ready to record. The Bible says be meek, not weak. So be ready to shake
7: somebody.
5: Come on, meek, not weak.
3: Be
5: weak,
3: up church, you hear me?
7: Meek, not weak.
6: Okay.
7: Come on.
6: Yeah, be ready at all times. Be ye ready. Hello.
3: Oh. That's good. To get up church. Thank you for calling.
6: All right, love y'all.
5: Let's talk to Kim in Detroit. Hey, good morning. This is Javante. How do you handle unwanted support?
8: I think a lot of times the biggest issue is, it may be support, and it could also be mental illness. My daughter experienced it through one photo of her on social media. This lady has literally done 2 jail stints. Lost her job, lost custody of her child, lost her home. And she got back out, started up again, and now she's going back on trial. It's frightening, honestly. It really, really is.
3: Yeah, it is.
5: Absolutely. And a lot of it is mental health. And I think when we say in church, you clothed me in my right mind, I don't think we really understood that they understood mental health back then. They just didn't have the language that we have now to make us feel smarter. But it really is mental health.
8: One of the most unrated blessings you have is your mind. And people just don't understand that. My daughter, she is an adult, but it stressed her to the gills. She had to move. And the lady told the officer she's not going to start. She doesn't know my daughter at all. Admitted that. But she had an issue that my daughter wouldn't allow her to get to know her.
5: Jesus.
8: That was easy for all of that.
3: Wow. And now she's praying God's protection over you.
9: Yeah,
3: pray God's
9: and your daughter
3: over you and your daughter. Mm-hmm. Thank you for sharing that with you.
8: Thank you.
3: With us today. God bless you.
8: Thank you.
3: Elora in Cleveland is on the line. Hey, Elora, tell us, what do you do or how do you handle unwanted support?
10: Well, I had a situation where the person was, this is back when they had pay phones, and they would call, and I would just look out the window and see it was them and did not answer. But I wanted to tell you, Erica, just go on the porch and wave to the lady. That's all. She just want to wave.
3: No, she don't. She wants to move in.
10: Mercy.
3: Help, God Lord. Mercy. Fix it, Jesus. Thank you for calling. I appreciate you so much. I do.
10: God bless.
3: Well, there it is there. Some good tips and some interesting stories. We're praying for all of us. May God protect us from the special ones. Jesus loves the little children, but some are more special than others. God bless them. Also, get off my porch. Hallelujah.
9: Hallelujah.
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0: 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Here's traffic.
1: 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There's been a crash on 440 eastbound at Lake Boone Trail, causing delays from Wade Avenue. Taking a look at 440 westbound, we are seeing some congestion between New Bern Avenue and Wake Forest Road, as well as between Glenwood and Lake Boone Trail. A major accident has the right lane blocked off heading west on 540 at 40, causing delays backing up from Aviation Parkway. And just be aware of a wreck on Martin Luther King Jr. Boulevard at Raleigh Boulevard. 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
6: Good morning. Part of NT-12 and the Outer Banks closed this morning after a powerful nor'easter making its way up the East Coast. Parts of the road damaged due to flooding near Pea Island. The closure extends from the Fast Night Bridge to Rodanthe. Crews are building a protective dune before building a temporary road. Emergency ferry services are helping to get people off the barrier islands. NC Current star Ashley Sanchez one step closer to history. She tied the NWSL record last night for most goals in a single season. Sanchez scored her 20th goal last night against the Utah Royals. That was the only goal, though, for the Courage in a 2-1 loss. Now, Sanchez's next shot at the record will be this Friday when the team heads to Seattle to take on the Reign. Meteorologist Elizabeth Gardner says our stretch of pleasant weather continues today. Early morning temperatures start out in the 50s, but temperatures rise steadily into the upper 70s, near 80s later today. I'm Ken Smith in the WRAL Newsroom. 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

God, it's Monday. Oh, I'm a little diet. The Tasha Cobbs Leonard concert last night was amazing. And I hope you had an amazing weekend. I've got a chance for you to win some tickets. Kurt Franklin? Oh, yeah, I'll tell you all about it. But we're about to get started with a word of prayer. In just a few minutes, Todd Delaney. Victory belongs to Jesus on the Light 103.9.

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0: thanks unto the Lord, for he is good. With the light 103.9, the Triangle's Inspiration Station, kicking off this wonderful Monday morning. Thank y'all for hanging out with us. We do appreciate it. Hey, do have a chance for you to win tickets. Can you say Kirk Franklin? Well, coming up, I'm going to tell you all about it. But right now, as we get started with a word of prayer, Lord, we just ask your blessings on our walk. You know, this weekend we had a chance to walk and run for a purpose for St. Jude, to help the children fighting cancer and reminding them that they're not fighting and walking alone. And Lord, it got me to thinking about our walk with you and the song that says, I've been running for Jesus a mighty long time, whether we're walking or running, and I'm not tired yet. Well, that's our prayer today. Lord, we pray, bless our walk, bless our run. When things get hard, give us the strength to keep going, Lord. When the journey feels long, remind us that you're right there with us every step of the way. Lord, help us not to focus on how far we have to go or how hard the walk might be, but to trust in you in every step that we take. Lord, keep us moving, keep us encouraged, and help us to remember that with you, Lord, we can do all things. We can keep running this race, and we are not tired yet. In Jesus' name we pray, keep on walking. Amen, amen, amen. On the way, it's the Winans, Donald Lawrence, and more of your favorites. 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

your soul. 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Now when we pray, we want to end that with a declaration, a decree. So I'm speaking for all of you listening, starting here, starting now. The things that hurt you in the past won't control your future. Starting now, this is a new day. This is your Exodus. You are officially

Andrea Johnson and Deliver Me with a light wind at 3.9, looking at partly cloudy skies, 80 for the high. It's going to get warmer throughout the week, yeah. Summer temperatures are coming back. Coming up, I'm going to make sure you have everything you need to win. But right now, Fresh Start Worship, you are on the light.

0: What's going on? My name is Jordan Glover. I'm one of the praise and worship members at The River, and I love listening to The Light. It's my go-to for anything gospel.
1: Let's get into it. 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

0: Hallelujah. Just where you are, just for a few minutes. I know we got a little ways to go, but just lift your hands in this place. Just tonight, let's just reverence his name. Hallelujah. Somebody came tonight on the brink of some disaster. The Holy Ghost is here right now. Glory!
1: Fred Hammond and somebody Radical for Christ and glory to glory to glory to God. We're the Light 103.9. Triangle's Inspiration Station. I am your sister, Melissa, Wade in the Water. And yes, all week long, we have a chance for you to win tickets to see Kirk Franklin with special guest Kiara Sheard. It's the Aggie Homecoming Gospel Concert at North Carolina A&T. Their Fellowship Gospel Choir is going to be a part of it as well. Sunday, November 1st in Greensboro at the Stephen Tanger Center. Now, your chance to win when you hear Kirk Franklin ask you to be caller number 10. Now, he may not say the numbers, so I want to make sure you have our contest numbers so that you can win. 919-845-1039. That's 919-845-1039. Write it down so that when he calls for it, when he asks you to be caller number 10, you already have the numbers to win, okay? There we have it. You're equipped with everything you need to win. On the way, B.B. 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It's called All to Thee, and it's 7 minutes away on the Light 103.9.
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10: 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Roy Cooper will stand up to Trump and his Republican allies and put North Carolina families first. 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

0: Ja'Kalyn Carr, I see miracles happening for you, and she's going to be on board the One Voyage cruise, and it is the last call for you to get on that cruise, but you still have time to book your cabin. I'll tell you more about that coming up next hour, but here's Tasha Payne's Lockhart. He's on the way on the light.
1: He's on the way. He's on the way. He's on the way.

My name is Christopher Benjamin. I listen to The Light because it's beautiful music 24/7. I love listening to Melissa Wade. And then I also like to listen to Eric Campbell in the morning. I listen to that and it gets me right in the mood.

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0: 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We're the Light 103.9, the Triangle's Inspiration Station. Y'all, thanks so very much for hanging out with us. 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
17: This is the Daily Play with Joy Taylor. Fans in Brazil got to see one of the best games of the year Sunday. Dak Prescott and Lamar Jackson went back and forth in Rio, with the Ravens getting on the long flight back to the States with a last-second, literally, 34-31 win. In the final 2 minutes, the Ravens took the lead on a Lamar Jackson touchdown pass, and then Dak drove the Cowboys down and kicked a go-ahead field goal with just 7 seconds left. Gotta be ball game. However, Lamar Jackson hit Zay Flowers for a 27-yard gain and called timeout with 1 second left. Ravens kicker Tyler Hoop hit a 56-yarder for a miraculous win. Amazing theater between two teams with a bit of a reputation for not coming through in the clutch, and a frustrating loss for the Cowboys, who played well enough to beat most teams, just not Lamar, Derrick Henry, and the Ravens. For more on this and other top stories of the day, tune into the Daily Play with Joy Taylor at UrbanOnePodcast.com or wherever you get your podcasts.
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0: He knows my name. Keep listening for Kirk Franklin to ask you to be caller number 10 for tickets to see him at the G-Ho. But right now, Devon, DeJuan, the Trap Stars, and Isaac Carey, 10X, my blessings on the Light 103.9.
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93.9, the Triangle's Inspiration Station. I'm your sister, Melissa, Wade in the water. And right around the corner, it is the light lunch. So stick around. Let's do lunch together. Hopefully, I can play something that will bless you and make your lunch even that much better. Hey, also, good news. Raleigh has launched a new online dashboard to make it easier for residents to find and understand affordable housing options. So if you're looking for affordable housing, yeah, like I said, it just got better. The Housing Production Dashboard brings information about affordable housing projects, available units, and city investments all into one place. So you don't have to go to different places to find it. The city says the dashboard highlights more than 5,900 affordable housing units as it has helped to create and preserve. So if you know someone, or if you are one of those people looking for, you know, affordable housing, check out that dashboard. Mm-hmm. Hopefully it will help. On the way, Jonathan McReynolds and Echo, and he's going to be, yeah, on board the One Voyage Cruise here on the Light 103.9.

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1: This is the Daily Play with Joy Taylor. Fans in Brazil got to see one of the best games of the year Sunday. Dak Prescott and Lamar Jackson went back and forth in Rio, with the Ravens getting on the long flight back to the States with a last-second, literally, 34-31 win. In the final 2 minutes, the Ravens took the lead on a Lamar Jackson touchdown pass, and then Dak drove the Cowboys down and kicked a go-ahead field goal with just 7 seconds left. Gotta be ball game. However, Lamar Jackson hit Zay Flowers for a 27-yard gain and called timeout with 1 second left. Ravens kicker Tyler Hoop hit a 56-yarder for a miraculous win. Amazing theater between two teams with a bit of a reputation for not coming through in the clutch, and a frustrating loss for the Cowboys, who played well enough to beat most teams, just not Lamar, Derrick Henry, and the Ravens. For more on this and other top stories of the day, tune into The Daily Play with Joy Taylor at UrbanOnePodcast.com or wherever you get your podcasts.
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6: 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Roy Cooper will stand up to Trump and his Republican allies and put North Carolina families first. 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

lurking, and I'm walking, and you can catch him weekday mornings, 5 a.m., right before Get Up Mornings with Erica Campbell. Hey, welcome to the Light Lunch Monday edition on this beautiful Monday. Partly cloudy skies, 80 degrees. It's absolutely gorgeous out there right now. Daryl Walls, Kim Burrell, and PJ Morton. Here's Abel on the Light.

0: Greg, Pastor Mike Jr. and Big. We're the Light 103.9, the Triangle's inspiration station. You're inside the Light Lunch. No, I have not played the Kirk Franklin sounder for you to be caller number 10 to win tickets to see him. So you're still listening for that sounder to come up real soon. That's all I'm going to say is real soon. Hey, also, it's the last call for the One Voyage Cruise 2026. Just a few cabins are left for 6 nights of music and fellowship and inspiration and curated experiences like the very special Ship Church with Pastor Mike Jr., Jonathan McReynolds, Ja'Kalen Carver, Sean Mitchell, and so much more. Of course, Erica and Warren Campbell will host that Bowels Renewals and special performance from Tony Terry and so many awesome things going on. But like I said, you still have time. It's not too late to get in on one of those final cabins. You can go to onevoyagecruise.com or call 214-495-1963. We know how some people are just last minute. Well, you know what? Go ahead. Go if you can and have a great time. On the way, it's Adia and Erica Campbell. And on the way, in 7 minutes, on the Light 103.9.
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0: I wish I had a witness tonight. Can I ask y'all one question? The question is simply this: what did he see?
1: He saw the best.
0: I can't get no help up in here, because there are some folk in here that people have wrote you off, said you would never amount to anything, said that you would never end up being anywhere. But Myron, tell him one more time, what did he see?
1: He saw the best.
0: When mama said you would never be nothing, when aunties and uncles said that you would never amount to anything, when daddy didn't come home anymore, he didn't

0: The best in me, you're inside the light lunch. 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

0: Corinne Hawthorne. Look at God. Won't he do it? Mm-hmm. Yes, he will. With the Light 103.9, the Triangle's Inspiration Station. Inside the Light Lunch. Hey, stick around the next hour. I have a new pick hit of the week from Lisa Knowles Smith. You're going to love it. Also, I have not played that sounder from Kirk Franklin, asking you to call to win tickets to see him in concert. So keep listening. But right now, it's time for your grub plug of the day. If you love coffee and donuts together, well, you're going to love this. Krispy Kreme is celebrating National Coffee Day with a new original glazed coffee flavored donut. But of course, they are. It's combining the signature Krispy Kreme glaze with a coffee flavor, but it's only available through tomorrow, which is National Coffee Day. So get in on it. Maybe you can have a little coffee and donuts for lunch today. All right. That's your grub plug of the day. As we wrap up the Light Lunch classic gospel from the late Reverend Milton Brunson, the Thompson Community Singers, and Safe in His Arms, headed your way in 6 minutes.
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That's my pick hit of the week, Lisa Noel Smith and the Brown Singers, and goodness. And to mention from one powerhouse to another, here's Dorinda Clark Cole. Take it back on The Light.

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0: and rain. 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We're the Light 103.9, the Triangle's inspiration station. And you know she is coming to the Aggie Homecoming Gospel Show with Kirk Franklin. And I told you to keep listening for that Kirk Franklin sounder. Now, he's not going to tell you what number to call because you should already know it. So I'm going to make sure you know it right now. So when you hear that sounder, you call 919-845-1039. Go ahead, write it down. 919-845-1039 is the GHO, the gospel concert. A&T are having it, and it's happening Sunday, November 1st in Greensboro at the Stephen Tanger Center. So we're sending it to the concert. Keep listening for that sounder and your chance to win real soon. Coming up in 6 minutes, Tasha Cobbs, Leonard, and Burden's Down. And by the way, that concert last night was amazing here on The Light 103.9.
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9: The reality is every generation experiences a technology powerful enough to change society. Transistor radios were replaced by boom boxes. 8-track tapes were replaced by cassettes, cassettes by discs. Landlines were replaced by cell phones. Television was replaced by cable, then satellite. Now everybody is streaming. However, this generation will inherit the first technology that can imitate thought itself. And all of us must decide how we will embrace artificial intelligence. AI is the first technology that will require us to set moral parameters for its usage. We must now decide what AI should be allowed and what should be prohibited. We must decide what happens to creativity, labor, truth, privacy, empathy, and democracy, and who will benefit. What will we require to remain uniquely human?
8: This is Reality Radio with Kathy Hughes. What's your reality? What's your reality? What's your
10: reality? Before Anita Earls was a Supreme Court justice, she was a civil rights attorney, the kind that shows up for people when the system has failed, for people that are discriminated against, for those whose rights have been violated. 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

0: 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And well, I'm smiling because I'm giving you a chance to win, but you look so much better if you're caller number 10. 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
1: Hello.
0: Hello, how you doing?
1: I'm good, and you?
0: Well, I'm good, too. Who am I talking with?
1: You're talking with Bonnie, right?
0: Bonnie?
1: Uh-huh.
0: You're caller 10.
1: Thank you.
0: Congratulations. You're welcome. Bonnie, you have my first pair of tickets to the greatest homecoming on earth, A&T University. Aggie Homecoming is coming. The gospel concert is featuring none other than Kirk Franklin, honey. Woo!
1: All right.
0: And along with him is Kiara Sheard Kelly. It's all happening Sunday, November 1st at the Tanger Performing Arts Center in Greensboro. So we're sending you there. Have an awesome time, Sister Bonnie. 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
10: 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Roy Cooper will stand up to Trump and his Republican allies and put North Carolina families first. 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
1: Put your hands on. Hands on. I bet you want to put your hands on it. 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

0: I got it. I got it. With a light 103.9, the Triangle's Inspiration Station. I am your sister, Melissa Wade, in the water. And if you haven't already realized it, it is the week to nominate your pastor to be recognized as our October Pastor of the Month. 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

0: don't know my story. And that is the voice of Lejeune Thompson. That's my girl right there. Isaac Carey, and of course, Pastor John P. Key. James Fortune, I believe, is on that song as well. To mention compilation of different wonderful voices, here's Renee Spearman, Kim Burrell, and Montel Jordan with You Chose Me on The Light 103.9.
1: Thank you, God, for giving us our identity in you. We can know who we are because we know whose we are. And we don't have to work for your approval. You've called us by name.

0: Todd Trippett, we gonna be all right. With the Like 103.9, the Triangle's Inspiration Station. I'm your sister, Melissa Wade, in the water, wrapping up a midday and still on the way. More of your inspirational favorites. Willie Moore Jr. is coming your way. I will have another chance for you to hear that sounder of Kirk Franklin now that you know what it sounds like and have the number ready so that you can win another pair of tickets all week long to see him at the Aggie Homecoming concert with Kiara Sheard Kelly. It's going to be absolutely amazing. But as we make our way out today, we pray once again, talking about blessing our walk. From our St. Jude walk, y'all, it just came to my mind that not only do we walk for special causes like I did these past weekends, but we also walk for Jesus. We're running for Jesus all the time. And this song says, I'm not tired yet. So, Lord, we just ask that you bless our walk, bless our run. When things get hard, Lord, give us the strength to keep going. When the journey feels long, remind us that you're right there with us every step of the way. For, Lord, our steps are ordered by you. For you have blessed this journey, O God, and we know that you will never leave nor forsake us. So, Lord, bless our walk, bless our steps. In Jesus' name we pray. Amen, amen. Like I said, that's going to do it for me. I'll be back here with you at 10. Going to leave you with the latest from Bishop William Murphy and No Failure. It's headed your way in 7 minutes. Love y'all. Grace and peace.
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7: 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Roy Cooper will stand up to Trump and his Republican allies and put North Carolina families first. 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
12: 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Expect heavy traffic heading east on Highway 70 between Laurel Drive and Miami Boulevard. We're seeing a wreck on Briar Creek Parkway just west of Glenwood, as well as a crash on Hillsborough Street east of 40. And taking a look at 40 eastbound, expect heavy traffic between Miami Boulevard and Page Road, and again between Wayne Avenue and 54. I'm Elena Vegso on the Light 103.9.
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11: AI's not the enemy, and maybe something that you can use. 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When we come back, we're hanging out with Janai Thornton. She's going to help us out right here on the Willie Mo Jr. Show. 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
17: 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There's been a crash on 40 eastbound at Highway 15, causing delays backing up to Highway 86. Just beware of a crash on Lake Wheeler Road at Tryon Road, as well as a major accident on Wake Forest Road at New Hope Church Road. And just be aware of a hazard on 64 westbound at Highway 96. I'm Elena Vegso on the Light 103.9.
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21: 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Flat out.

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7: 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Meanwhile, Republicans in Washington are focused on supporting Trump's tariffs and his war, which have pushed prices even higher. North Carolina families are paying more, so Washington, D.C. should be focused on bringing costs down. Roy Cooper will stand up to Trump and his Republican allies and put North Carolina families first. Early voting is October 15th through the 31st, and Election Day is Tuesday, November 3rd. Make a plan to vote for Roy Cooper.
8: 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I'm running for Senate, and I approve this message.
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17: 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Expect heavy traffic heading east on 70 between Lynn Road and Miami Boulevard. Just be aware of some backup heading south on Durham Freeway between 885 and Ellis Road. There's been a crash on Blunt Road just north of Hoke Street, as well as some delays due to a crash on 440 eastbound at Capitol Boulevard, causing backup from Glenwood. I'm Elena Vegso on the Light 103.9.
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16: Talk a little bit about men in church, and while a lot of men do go to church, a lot of men don't. Jason Nelson, he brought a very unique perspective on why. Mm-hmm. I'm going to tell you all about it when we come back. 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
16: 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Flat Out.

0: Did Jesus propose?
1: Hey, man.
0: That was a great question for
1: It was a great Carey. Question, but she wasn't ready to answer it.
0: She wasn't really ready to answer anything that day. I can't wait to meet her in person.
1: Hey, and like, and I'm going to be like, hey, you really gave my brother a hard time.
0: You had a tough day that day. It was like pulling teeth.
1: It's okay.
0: But it's good. Shout out to Mariah Carey and the Clark Sisters. Family, listen. I want you to go to YouTube, Willie Moore Jr. Live. I'm sitting down with singer extraordinaire, pastor extraordinaire, very intelligent gentleman who's been married for 29 years.
1: Yep.
0: Jason Nelson.
1: Our friend.
0: He's on the show. And I'm grateful that he's on the show. Because he's setting the record straight, specifically about singers who turn into pastors. He talks a little bit about being married for 29 years, not being a pastor initially when he dated his wife when they were like 16, 17 years old. Didn't think he was going to be a pastor, just the safe one, because he comes from a long line of pastors. And surely the Lord wouldn't call Jason, but he did. And they stuck it out, and God did a very, very great work in their ministry. And finally, I asked him this question, Stone. I said, well, you know, men sometimes feel a certain type of way when it comes to church. Some men choose not to go. And he had this to say on why men may not go to church. Here's Jason Nelson. Check this out.
2: Church has been feminized. That's the short, easy answer. We've made the church easy for women and hard for men.
0: Wow, Jason Nelson. We have made it easy for women. But sometimes we've made it hard for men.
1: I agree.
0: Wow, you agree?
1: I do. That's some churches, not all churches.
0: Not all churches.
1: I think some churches do definitely cater to men, and you can always tell because a large amount of men, you know, go to that church.
0: Yeah.
1: But if you see a church and it's like all women,
0: yeah,
1: you gotta start asking some questions.
0: That's all.
1: Where the brothers at?
0: So where the bros at, man?
1: Yeah, where the brothers at? You don't cater to that, because you gotta have a different type of message for the men.
0: Yeah,
1: it's not the same.
0: Facts.
1: Okay.
0: Yeah. Family, listen, when we come back, we'll expound a little bit. If you're just tuning in, Jason Nelson is on the Love You More show. That's on my YouTube channel, Willie Moore JR Live. Willie Moore JR Live. Make sure that you go. And I'm grateful. I am so, so grateful that we're having this conversation. Do churches cater to women more than they cater to men? And if so, why? We'll talk about it when we come back. It's the Willie Moore Jr. show. Flat out.
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17: You trying to be rush hour? 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Here's traffic.
18: 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Expect heavy traffic heading east on 70 between Lynn Road and Miami Boulevard. Just be aware of some backup heading south on Durham Freeway between 885 and Ellis Road. There's been a crash on Blunt Road just north of Hoke Street, as well as some delays due to a crash on 440 eastbound at Capitol Boulevard, causing backup from Glenwood. I'm Elena Vegso on the Light 103.9.
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18: 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Expect heavy traffic heading north on Durham Freeway between Cornwallis and TW Alexander, as well as heading southbound between 885 and Ellis Road. Just be aware of some backup heading east on 40 between Fayetteville Road and Gorman Street, as well as delays on 440 eastbound between Wade Avenue and 64. I'm Elena Vegso on the Light 103.9.
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21: Bud. Excited because today is Love You More Monday, and hopefully after you participate in the praise, because no, you're not going to be passive today. You're going to sing with these songs.
22: Yes, Lord.
21: You're going to love yourself more, and we're going to do it in 5,
22: 4,
21: 3,
22: 2,
21: 1.
22: Let's go.

0: D-Stone closing the doors on the praise break. I got Ja'Kalen Carr live in the studio, though.
1: Yes.
0: And you've been posting behind the scenes of your rehearsals.
1: Yes.
0: Is this going to be a thing?
1: Of course.
0: All right, so can we get behind the scenes of you getting ready for the cruise?
1: Of course. Absolutely. I'm excited about it. As I said, this is my first one, and I'm excited about what this experience will be. I know it's going to be great. A lot of great people. And, yeah, getting a chance to meet all of you who's listening. So
0: yes.
1: Yeah.
0: Yeah, it's going to be really, really exciting. So if you don't have your cab

0: Not today, Satan. You need to go get your... Listen, I'm giving you the phone number two times. I want you to call it. 214-495-1963. As a matter of fact, say it with me, Ja'Kalen. 214-495-1963. There you go. Everybody, get your cabins. And, of course, you know, we're partying with a purpose. We're raising money for HBCUs, which is so important. Because where would we be?
1: Come on.
0: If somebody didn't care about us.
1: That's
0: so
1: right.
0: We are going to continue to keep that care train going. And we want to see you on the ship, okay? So get your cabins today.
1: Today.
0: So that you can praise God with Ja'Kalen Carr. Yes. All right? All right, here on the Willie Moore Jr. Show.
1: Flat out. Just in case you didn't know.
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1: This is Reality Radio. The reality is every generation experiences a technology powerful enough to change society. Transistor radios were replaced by boom boxes. 8-track tapes were replaced by cassettes, cassettes by discs. Landlines were replaced by cell phones. Television was replaced by cable, then satellite. Now everybody is streaming. However, this generation will inherit the first technology that can imitate thought itself. And all of us must decide how we will embrace artificial intelligence. AI is the first technology that will require us to set moral parameters for its usage. We must now decide what AI should be allowed and what should be prohibited. We must decide what happens to creativity, labor, truth, privacy, empathy, and democracy, and who will benefit. What will we require to remain uniquely human?
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